0: a quick one. You dumb, narrow-minded motherfuckers out there. I am not a player. Listen to any of my shows, read any of my motherfucking stories, and you will see that I have never called myself a player. So some of you around here that's quote-unquote look up to me seem to feel that you're disappointed because I've taken this latest relationship step that I've taken. Let me tell y'all something. Young.
1: No matter what, you got

Okay, you tuned in with your main man, Tommy Inglethorpe. It's 3:17 a.m., and I know you know what that means. 10 years I've been playing this song, and I ain't about to stop now. This next song is gonna keep you warm on a cold, cold night. So if you don't got a lover, just close your eyes.

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1: 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There'll be no today,
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0: like this. 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Fuck a friend zone when you hug like this. Nibble on your ear, touch your butt like this. We adjust like this. If God's a girl, then the God we trust like this. To be honest, niggas love love too. Should I gossip with my bitch like I'm Young Thug too? 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Writing wrongs till they come with royalties and pub too.
1: Where you at?
0: At the house with it, watching sinners.
1: Who you with?
0: On the couch with my favorite sinner.
1: Fuck that bitch.
0: I was about to, but you convinced us. 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
0: Oh, yeah. 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

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Fellows. And our wonderful band conducted by Mr. Tony Morelli. 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
1: Sucker MCs to call me sire. Standing out here, talking broken, never joking, smoking, up on the corner. Dudes said they wanna.

Can a mountain exist before it is washed to the sea? Yes, and how many years can some people exist before they're allowed to be free? Yes, and how many times can a man turn his head and pretend that he just doesn't see?